I've got to go. I just do what I'm told, what I'm told. Just a kid, not ready even a little bit. I'm so lost, I feel lost.

Where's everyone heading on a day like this? Bank holiday Sunday. Marry me Angie in big red letters. I wonder if she did. No war but class war on the motorway bridge. Love spelled backwards on the next. Police tape encircles flowers. A little note reads no regrets. A bedsheet tapestry hangs. Support our local lad, he's on reality TV. 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Police witness please, sun angrily beats. 100 million chevrons away. I'll be fine, I just need you to stay. Okay.

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All the things we were meant to be in the moment revealed. And I hope she made it, cause not many of us do. And I can't explain it. You just light up the room. And I hope she made it. Yeah, I hope she did. And I hope she made it.

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Ain't gotta drive, I'm bullin', chillin', smokin' in a bed. They still alive, but I'm smokin' on these bitches' pets.

Nature deals not in smooth continuous. The computer has been told to continue drawing these lines, but changing the direction. Now I'm going to generate a fractal before your very eyes. In fractals, I'd like to show you how she does this, every so often and at different distances. Now that's a very simple set of instructions, but look what happens after they've been carried out for, say, 10 generations.

Even though you're lonesome, give my love up. Even though you want some, wanna see you stay. I'll be the one you're moving on from.

0: Dad, how are you?
1: You know, not ashamed.
0: Well, I love you. I'm heading to a show right now, but I just wanted to say hi, and I'm sorry I can't be there. But I just wanted to call you and say that I love you, and I'm thinking of you.
1: That's right. Thanks. I appreciate that.
0: Give them
1: hell.
0: Bye, Dad. Love you.
2: Love you too. 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
3: 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It didn't make me laugh, you know. I it made me cry.
4: Because IRT equals MONEY equals corruption.
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6: I like it.